0: It's Choosin' Texas on SK20. Number 7, Ella Langley's up again, back in the top 10 this weekend. I couldn't believe it when that song dipped because it's so good. I'm sure it's going to stick around for the rest of the summer. Next, a song that went from nothing to something in record time. Do you know the song Dracula? You might not even know it yet, and it is flying up SK20. I'm on the verge of getting it, I run back to the top. Now I'm Mr. Charisma, I blow Escobar. Dracula by Tame Impala and Jenny is coming up. I'm Jenny, just get in the car. We know
1: how to be polite and how to party. No Pride, Maple Syrup, and Ryan Gosling.

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0: Number 6, Ordinary. That's Alex Warren on SK20. I'm Tim Stone. Hello, what can I do for you?
1: Hi, I would like to request a song.
0: Great, what's your name?
1: Marla.
0: All right, Marla, hang on 1 second, let's do this.
2: You want it?
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1: Unwritten.
0: And what do you like about this song?
1: I like that it's talking about how your life can unfold.
0: Your life's a blank canvas. Who knows what's next?

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0: number four, Dracula. That could be the song of the summer. Dracula by Tame Impala and Jenny, up five spots in Saskatchewan. Number four, this is SK20. I'm Tim Stone. Summer has begun. Here's Debbie. What are we doing? You got big plans?
1: No, just hanging around home.
0: You know what? Sometimes those are the best plans. A lot of people I talk to are like, it's finally nice here. Why would we go somewhere else?
1: Oh, it is. We can't enjoy it in the winter very much. We may as well enjoy it in the summer.
0: Good call. It's the best time of the year. And it's just starting. All of summer is great, but the beginning's the best. We're going to hear the top three songs of the week right after this.
2: 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Happy Canada Day.
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0: That's Olivia Dean, down two. So easy, at three on SK20. This was the number one song 29 years ago. It's about moving forward. It's about looking back and feeling good about the past, but optimistic about the future. This is a song for everyone who's celebrating their first summer as a graduate from high school.
1: Once upon a number one time.
2: On a weekend just like this.
1: The SK20 number one. When?
0: One of Green Day's biggest hits ever from 1997. This is Time of Your Life. Here's Good Riddance.

0: That's Bruno Mars. Holding at number two, I Just Might. We have a new number one song. What do you think it is? Let's find out.
1: Now, the biggest song in the province. This is the SK20, number one.
0: Climbing two spots to the pole position, this is Home Wrecker by

0: That's somber. Homewrecker, now the number one song. New at number one, our biggest hit in Saskatchewan. That's it for SK20. Appreciate you listening to this countdown. I'm Tim Stone. Let's have the best summer we've ever had.
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2: Amy in Lawson Heights, what are you hoarding that you need to get rid of?
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2: Yeah, Cindy, my wife unloaded a whole bunch of ours.
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2: 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Amy, that's an evil Tupperware lady laugh. What was that? 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
2: Tyler in Evergreen, what's up?
3: Let's touch base on the purging, the cleaning. Mm. I'm sure my wife would just love to purge me.
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2: I weirdly keep a clean nightstand by the bed, and Cindy's is just full of creams and oils and
4: stuff she rubs
2: on her feet, and then she puts the stuff on her feet, and then she goes, oh, I forgot this downstairs. Can you get it? Because I put the cream on my feet. Mm-hmm. She can't walk with the cream on her feet?
4: Oh, I've added a new thing, you guys.
3: On the floor.
4: I've added a heating pad. So I have a big heating pad, and I have to lay that on the pillow with the creams. Does she use the sprays, too? The pillow sprays, yeah.
2: You're like a lizard with your little heating pad
4: amazing.
2: There.
4: Amazing. I love it.
3: It's an hour and a half routine just to get ready for bed.
4: Basically,
2: No kidding. All right, Tyler, have a good one, buddy.
3: You guys too, bye.
0: No matter how you celebrate this Canada Day, let's celebrate being together with great music. Happy Canada Day.
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12: 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I'm Whitney.

0: Hey, Sarbas, do you have a question about going on vacation alone?
1: Oh, I want to take a solo trip. So I've always taken vacations with people all the time, whether it's in a relationship or with friends. But I want to take a solo trip, and I'm kind of intimidated by it. And usually I'm a very outgoing person. Mm-hmm. Who most things people wouldn't be comfortable doing.
0: So what concerns you about traveling alone, solo trip?
1: The resent of being alone. You know, and then you see other couples or other families and friends, you're on vacation, you're like, oh my gosh, I can't get enough friends to do this all together. I have a very small circle of friends where I'm like, I would like to go on vacation with you.
0: Well, I hear what you're saying, because when I'm sitting somewhere with Cindy, and anything I think, I say out loud to her.
2: Right.
0: Like, oh, that thing over there, or, you know, oh, the beach is this, or look, the waves are high, or whatever. So what do? Just sit there and think that to yourself?
2: I don't know. That's a good question, because do you voice your thoughts? Do you just, maybe you start making new friends. I don't know, because I've definitely traveled where you just start talking to someone. Maybe there's a new best friend out there for you that you don't even know. You haven't even met them yet.
1: I get that. It's weird. The first step is always weird. You know when you're...
0: Mm-hmm. Yeah. No, I would be anxious for sure. Maybe somebody listening has experienced Sarbas traveling alone, and what's good about it? Sarbas is thinking about doing a solo trip, but he's really intimidated by it. What do you have for a tip for him for traveling alone? 306-938-9595. Thanks, Sarbas.
1: Okay, sounds good. No worries. Take care.
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17: Bruno Mars is down one. I Just Might, number three. Home Wrecker by Somber, up a spot, number two. The number one song is

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6: The SK20 with Tim Stone. 3, 2, 1. 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
7: Bruno Mars is down one. I Just Might, number three. Home Wrecker by Somber, up a spot, number two. 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

0: 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People are going to be talking about this one for a long time. Hit after hit after hit.
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12: Bruno Mars is down one. I Just Might, number three. Home Wrecker by Somber, up a spot, number two. The number one

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Look at you, cool guy, you got it. I see the parties and diamonds sometimes when I close my eyes. 6 months of torture you sold to some forbidden paradise. 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You gotta laugh at

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0: There's Cameron Whitcomb. I can't wait. He's going to be here for Country Thunder. That's Quitter at 6 o'clock with Rob and Shauna as our wet summer continues. We have fog this morning. Experts are saying we're in a mosquito explosion right now. Mosquito numbers are roughly 10 times higher than last year at this time. Parts of Saskatchewan near the Manitoba border got hammered with rain this week. Brad Vrolik with Environment and Climate Change Canada says near Kamsack was the worst.
1: They received 174 millimeters of rain over a two-day period, which is actually the highest out of anyone that we had a station for in the system.
0: Here in Saskatoon, the 2026 residential spring sweep program has been completed. Crews swept a total centerline distance of approximately 970 kilometers. Yet another scam to watch out for. Police are warning about fraudulent text messages claiming you have an unpaid traffic ticket and must appear in court. The text tells you to click a link to pay immediately. And for some, AI is the ultimate problem solver or argument ender. For others, not so much. Researchers found that 86% of us still don't fully trust AI-generated answers. That's what's happening this morning. In sports, the location of Saskatoon's official FIFA World Cup match party has been announced. On Saturday, a Free Canada Celebrates event will be held at Gather Local Market, where fans can watch round of 16 games on the big screen. The USA, England, and Belgium are all advancing at the World Cup. Canada's getting set to play Morocco Saturday in Houston. The Oilers have a new goaltender and Stanley Cup champion Frederik Andersen agreeing to a one-year, $2.8 million deal. That came after Edmonton traded defenseman Darnell Nurse to San Jose. Former Oilers Stuart Skinner is now a Winnipeg Jet, and goaltender Sergei Bobrovsky signed a three-year deal with the Leafs. Changes are coming to the WHL. The league is extending the regular season by 1 week to give players a bit more time for rest and to do schoolwork to accommodate that extra week. The first round of the playoffs will be a shortened best-of-five series. And the Saskatoon Berries' eight-game win streak was snapped yesterday with a 7-5 loss to the Brooks Bombers. The Berries will now head down Highway 11 to face the Red Sox in Regina tonight. And if you feel like you've had enough of the rain and clouds, well, it's not going away. We've got possible thunderstorms in the forecast for the next 3 days with temperatures in the mid-20s. 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

0: ready to come home.
1: What a voice. There's Jamie Fine. That's Homesick at 6:05 with some fog this morning. And we might get a thunderstorm this afternoon. Here's Mariana's Trench.

0: the best thing.
1: What a good band. There's Marianne's Trench. Haven't had enough. At 6:09, it's Rob and Shauna. A little bit of fog this morning. We're getting to 21. It's 14 right now. With the Taylor Swift wedding coming up this weekend, Jody and Caswell wanted to get in on the debate about having a marriage ceremony.
2: Oh, I know. I sounded like such a romantic.
3: You are romantic, Jody.
2: That was like the first time in my life. So don't tell my husband.
3: Okay, tell us what you guys did.
2: So I am an millennial. I'm 40. And my husband is a little bit older than me, but we got married when I was 20, which I would not suggest to other 20-year-olds because now they sound like children. But this year, we had our 20th wedding anniversary just last week.
3: Aww.
2: And so when you sign it, yes, it is just a piece of paper that they give you. The commitment and the devotion that you are agreeing to have for one another, there is value in that. Absolutely.
1: So having some kind of a ceremony you think is really important to mark the fact that you're in it for good.
2: Well, that's just it. And to celebrate that, because that is worth celebrating. And I mean, you get some sweet gifts on the way too, which is not bad. We got a good waffle point. Maker and we literally just opened it a couple years ago.
3: So no way.
2: The Sears tag was falling off of it, all crumbly. Yeah, it was like an ancient relic. And we're like, ooh, brand new waffle maker.
1: Well, now I want waffles.
2: Exactly. I could do that. I have a waffle maker. It's brand new.
1: Yeah, if you could whip up a waffle for me, that'd be great.
3: Yeah.
1: Your 25-year-old machine.
2: Exactly.
1: All right. Well, thank you, Jody. It worked out for you.
2: That's it sure did.
1: Awesome. Yeah. Thank you.
2: Okay. Thanks, guys.
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13: 6:14, here's Preston Pablo.

Because I do. There's Preston Pablo on C95 at 6:16 with Rob and Shauna and some fog this morning. I came in on College Drive and it was thick. So just so you know, you might have to slow down a bit on your way in this morning. Here's Nickelback.

0: How you remind me, there's Nickelback. I can't believe it. Okay, so there's a list out just before Canada Day of the top Canadian artists of all time. They put Joni Mitchell at number one. Nickelback wasn't in the top 10. I mean, come on. You can't believe a list like that. It's 6:20. The Taylor Swift wedding coming up this weekend is the pop culture events of the week, maybe the year, but do you like going to weddings? Or do you just go because you feel obligated to Lila?
1: I don't like them. I don't know, there's just something about them that I don't like. Like, the cheap drinks are literally cheap. They taste cheap. The food's usually buffet food. People probably touched it. I don't get, can't get behind sitting there for like 5 hours listening to your sister tell you stories that nobody cares about.
0: Oh, yeah.
1: And weddings are so expensive, but they don't need to be. So that's also soul crushing based on like the whole debt thing. Like, I carry the weight of the world on my shoulders or something.
0: Right.
1: And I don't know. I just don't get it. Like, most people live together now beforehand. Why do you need a $50,000 wedding when you can have a $50,000 cabin or trailer or that? And then I also like the dresses. They're so beautiful, but you wear them for 5 minutes, and then some kid probably sits up on it, and then if you ask people not to bring their kids, they're all offended, there's family rifts, and I'm not coming. And people are like, oh, well, you'll have your day, and I'm like, no, me and my mom-in-law don't want to get married. We like traveling. My friend, I was actually maid of honor in her wedding, and her whole wedding, overall, there was under 100 people for sure.
0: Mm-hmm.
1: And it cost less than $5,000. And it was the perfect day. There was a bonfire. We had a barbecue. She got married in a beautiful park outdoors. My dress was like under $100. Her dress was under $200. Everything was just really well done. And it was intimate, more intimate.
0: That all sounds awesome.
1: It was great. And then at the end of the day, we just cleaned up and went home. There was no debt to see forward, and it was just great. The start of their lives. It was wonderful.
0: Sounds perfect. I'm pretty much with you on all of this.
2: I disagree.
0: All right, Delilah. Thank you.
1: You bet.
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3: 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In the morning,
0: C95. 626, some fog. It's 14, 21 for our high today. Here's Jimmy Eat World.

That's the middle. There's Jimmy Eat World on C95 at 6:28. Hello, good morning. The fog is rolling in. And we might get a thunderstorm this afternoon.

0: Yeah, something big. There's Sean Mendez on C95 with Robin. Sean, at 6:31 in the fog. I came in on College Drive, and it was really thick. So just so you know, you might run into a little thick fog this morning on your way in. As our wet summer continues, experts are saying we're in a mosquito explosion. Right now, mosquito numbers are roughly 10 times higher than last year at this time. Parts of Saskatchewan near the Manitoba border got hammered with rain this week. Brad Vrolik with Environment and Climate Change Canada says near Kamsack was the worst.
1: They received 174 millimeters of rain over a two-day period, which is actually the highest out of anyone that we had a station for in the system.
0: Here in Saskatoon, the 2026 residential spring sweep program has been completed. Crews swept a total centerline distance of approximately 970 kilometers. Yet another scam to watch out for. Police are warning about fraudulent text messages claiming you have an unpaid traffic ticket and must appear in court. The text tells you to click a link to pay immediately. For some, AI is the ultimate problem solver or argument ender. For others, not so much. Researchers found that 86% of us still don't fully trust AI-generated answers. That's what's happening this morning in sports. The location of Saskatoon's official FIFA World Cup watch party has been announced. On Saturday, a Free Canada Celebrates event will be held at Gather Local Market, where fans can watch round of 16 games on the big screen. The USA, England, and Belgium are all advancing at the World Cup. Canada is getting set to play Morocco Saturday at 11 a.m. in Houston. The Oilers have a new goaltender, and Stanley Cup champion Frederik Andersen agreeing to a one-year, $2.8 million deal that came after Edmonton traded defense and Darnell Nurse to San Jose. Meanwhile, former Oiler Stuart Skinner is now a Winnipeg Jet, and goaltender Sergei Bobrovsky signed a three-year deal with the Leafs. And the Saskatoon Berries' eight-game win streak was snapped yesterday with a 7-5 loss to the Brooks Bombers. The Berries will now head down Highway 11 to face the Red Sox in Regina tonight. That's C95 Sports. There's a possible thunderstorm activity coming our way over the next 3 days as the wet summer continues. We're going to stay in the mid-20s through the weekend. 21 is our high today. It's 14 right now.

That's mine, man. It's a fun song. That's Bruno Mars at 6:37. Boy, it'd be nice to get a few sunny days in a row, wouldn't it? We got fog this morning and then maybe a thunderstorm this afternoon. And there's possible rain in the forecast for the next 3 days going into the weekend. Here's Corey Hart.

0: What a good song. Man, I wish we had a reason to pull out the sunglasses. It's going to be cloudy and rainy over the next few days. Chances of thunderstorm every afternoon for the next 3 days. We're going to be in the mid-20s, but the sun's going to pop out a little bit at least.
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0: The buzz continues at Madison Square Garden in New York, where the Taylor Swift Travis Kelce wedding or some kind of celebration is going to be taking place this weekend. People have seen parts of castles and trees being loaded in, creating speculation that it's going to be a fairy tale theme. Some think it's an actual wedding. Some say it's just going to be a party and the wedding's going to be somewhere else. Meanwhile, the Daily Mail is saying that Taylor will legally change her name to Taylor Kelce, but she'll still be Taylor Swift in her professional life. And more than 40 years later, Rob Lowe and friends are getting closer to reigniting St. Elmo's fire with a long-awaited sequel. He says the team is working on a script that they want to get just right. And that's what's trending. For Motion Fitness, change your life and have fun. 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

0: That's Believer. There's Imagine Dragons at 6:48 on a Thursday. It feels like a Monday. A lot of people are taking the long, long weekend, like a five-day long weekend. So hopefully you got to do that. But if you're up and at it this morning, you're going to have to deal with some fog. We've got a little going right now. It's not super thick, but I came in on College Drive on number 5, and it was pretty thick coming in from that direction. Let me know how it is where you are coming in, how the highways are at 306-938-9595. Here's Tyler in Evergreen. Did you get out to the fireworks last night for Canada Day?
1: Yeah, we're lucky enough that my wife's aunt lives on, like, the penthouse 9th floor of, like, a Broadway condo.
0: Perfect.
1: So we sat there and watched it, and, like, the lead-up to, like, the city's big fireworks, off in the distance, you could see Martinsville and Warman, and then it looked like Dalmany and Langham, and then good old Delisle Vanscoy, and like, you could just see them popping off, and then just in the neighborhoods and around the city itself, just seeing the little, you know, those cake ones that they shoot 25, and yeah, it was good.
0: What a perfect place to watch from.
1: Yeah, that's kind of our go-to thing. So anytime there's fireworks, we always phone up Auntie Linda.
0: Well, I'm glad you got to celebrate Canada Day.
1: Right? It was beautiful.
0: It was beautiful. It was a little extra special this year.
1: Just so cool. All right. One work day, and then we're back on to the holidays.
0: Yeah, it's such a weird work week with the holiday on the Wednesday.
1: Yeah. All right. Have fun. Enjoy your weekend.
0: You too, buddy.
1: Bye.
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0: Hey, if you're just getting started this morning, you have some fog to deal with, and then maybe a thunderstorm this afternoon. Here's Eminem.
1: Look, if you had one shot or one opportunity,

0: Here's Lose Yourself in Sam and Aaron at 7 o'clock with Rob and Shauna as our wet summer continues. Experts are saying we're in a mosquito explosion. Right now, mosquito numbers are roughly 10 times higher than last year at this time. Parts of Saskatchewan near the Manitoba border got hammered with rain this week. Brad Vrolik with Environment and Climate Change Canada says near Kamsack was the worst.
1: They received 174 millimeters of rain over a two-day period, which is actually the highest out of anyone that we had a station for in this system.
0: Meanwhile, here at home, the 2026 residential spring sweep program has been completed. Crews swept a total centerline distance of about 970 kilometers. Yet another scam to watch out for. Police are warning about fraudulent text messages claiming you have an unpaid traffic ticket and must appear in court. The text tells you to click a link to pay immediately. And for some, AI is the ultimate problem solver or argument ender. For others, not so much. Researchers found that 86% of us still don't fully trust AI-generated answers. That's what's trending this morning. In sports, the location of Saskatoon's official FIFA World Cup watch party has been announced. On Saturday, a free Canada Celebrates event will be held at Gather Local Market, where fans can watch the round of 16 games on the big screen. The USA, England, and Belgium are all advancing to the World Cup. Canada is getting set to play Morocco Saturday at 11 in Houston. The Oilers have a new goaltender and Stanley Cup champion Frederik Andersen agreeing to a one-year, $2.8 million deal. That came after Edmonton traded defenseman Darnell Nurse to San Jose. Former Oilers Stuart Skinner is now a Winnipeg Jet. And goaltender Sergei Bobrovsky signed a three-year deal with the Leafs. And the Saskatoon Berries' eight-game win streak was snapped yesterday with a 7-5 loss to the Brooks Bombers. The Berries will now head down Highway 11 to face the Red Sox in Regina tonight. That's C95 Sports. And if you feel like you've had enough rain and clouds, well, it's not going to go away. We've got possible thunderstorms in the forecast for the next 3 days with the temperatures in the mid-20s. It's 14 right now. Our high is going to be 21.

even golf clubs, like there's going to be maybe a putting green or an indoor, digital driving range, something like that. So it's like they're trying to create some kind of festival, circus, fairy tale going on inside of Madison Square Garden. It'll be interesting to see who shows up. Here's Alex Warren. This is Ordinary.

0: great song. There's Ordinary. It's Alex Warren at 7:10. Welcome to a Thursday. It feels like a Monday after another rainy one yesterday. The sun came out for a little bit yesterday evening, but other than that, we've just been getting a lot of cloud and rain and wind, and it looks like it's going to continue. We might get a thunderstorm this afternoon. There's a little fog this morning. It's starting to break up, but if it's really thick where you're going in or out of the city on the highway, let us know at 306-938-9595. With the Taylor Swift wedding coming up this weekend, Jody and Caswell wanted to get in on the debate about having a marriage ceremony in your relationship or not.
1: Oh, I know. I sound like such a romantic.
2: You are romantic, Jody.
1: That was like the first time in my life, so don't tell my husband.
2: Okay, tell us what you guys did.
1: So I am an millennial. I'm 40, and my husband is a little bit older than me, but we got married when I was 20, which I would not suggest to other 20-year-olds, because now they sound like children. But this year, we had our 20th wedding anniversary just last week.
2: Aww.
1: And so while... when you sign it, yes, it is just a piece of paper that they give you. The commitment and the devotion that you are agreeing to have for one another, there is value in that. Absolutely.
0: So having some kind of a ceremony, you think is really important to mark the fact that you're in it for good.
1: Well, that's just it. And to celebrate that, because that is worth celebrating. And I mean, like, you get some sweet gifts on the way, too, which is not bad. We got a waffle maker, and we literally just opened it a couple years ago.
2: No way.

0: It was the Sears tag was like falling off of it, all crumbly. Yeah, it was like an ancient relic, and we're like, "Ooh, brand new waffle maker."
1: Well, now I want waffles.
0: Exactly. I could do that. I have a waffle maker. It's brand new.
1: Yeah, if you could whip up a waffle for me, it'd be great.
2: Yeah,
1: your, 25-year-old machine.
0: Exactly.
1: All right. Well, thank you, Jody. It worked out for you.
0: That's it sure did.
1: Awesome. Yeah. Thank you.
0: Okay. Thanks, guys.
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4: Good morning. Avenue H North, the northbound parking lane is closed from 22nd Street East to 23rd Street East. 33rd Street East, the eastbound road is closed from Alberta Avenue to Ontario Avenue. And Idlewild Drive North, the southbound, median, and center lanes are closed at 22nd Street East. For closures and more, sign up at saskatoon.ca/dailyroadreport.
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7:16. If you're just getting up and getting started this morning, you might have to deal with a little bit of fog. It's starting to break up, though. We could get a thunderstorm this afternoon. Here's Lady Gaga.

0: That's Poker Face. There's Lady Gaga on C95 with Robin Shauna at 719. Looks like most of the fog we had has broken up quite a bit. If you're coming in and out of the city and there's still lots of fog on one of the highways, maybe let us know so we can tell everybody else who might be coming in or out that way. 306-938-9595. So the Taylor Swift wedding coming up this weekend is going to be the pop culture event of the year, for sure. But in general, do you like going to weddings? Or do you just go because you feel obligated, Delilah?
1: I don't like them. I don't. I don't know. Like, there's just something about them that I don't like. Like, the cheap drinks are literally cheap. They taste cheap. The food's usually buffet food. People probably touched it. I don't get, can't get behind sitting there for like 5 hours listening to your sister tell you stories that nobody cares about.
0: Oh, yeah.
1: And weddings are so expensive, but they don't need to be, so that's also soul-crushing based on, like, the whole debt thing. Like, I carry the weight of the world on my shoulders or something.
0: Right.
1: And I don't know. I just don't get it. Like, most people live together now beforehand. Why do you need a $50,000 wedding when you can have a $50,000 cabin or trailer or that? And then I also like the dresses. They're so beautiful, but you wear them for 5 minutes, and then some kid probably sits up on it, and then if you ask people not to bring their kids, they're all offended, there's family rifts, and I'm not coming. And people are like, oh, well, you'll have your day, and I'm like, no, me and my common-law don't want to get married. We like traveling. My friend, I was actually maid of honor in her wedding, and her whole wedding, overall, there was under 100 people, for sure, and it cost less than $5,000, and it was the perfect day. There was a bonfire. We had a barbecue. She got married in a beautiful park outdoors. My dress was, like, under $100. Her dress was under $200. Everything was just really well done, and it was intimate, more intimate.
0: That all sounds awesome.
1: It was great. And then at the end of the day, we just cleaned up and went home. There was no debt to speak forward, and it was just great. The start of their lives. It was wonderful.
0: Sounds perfect. I'm pretty much with you on all of this.
2: I disagree.
0: All right, Delilah. Thank you.
1: You bet.
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4: 7:26. We might get a thunderstorm this afternoon, and those clouds are going to stick around today. Here's Chainsmokers and Halsey. This is Closer.

This is Chainsmokers and Halsey. That's closer at 728. Got a text here from Amber. Good morning. Highway 11 South wasn't bad for fog. You can see that it's pretty thick, but it's not sitting low. Okay, so the fog is starting to rise and burn off a little bit. Thank you, Amber. Appreciate that. Hey, if you see anything this morning, traffic-wise, let us know. It looks like the traffic's a little bit light. Some people are probably doing the five-day long weekend. Here's Alicia Moffitt. Lay Your Light.

0: Lay your leg. There's Alicia Moffitt on C95 at 7:31. Hey, good morning. So our wet summer continues. Experts are saying that we're in a mosquito explosion. Right now, mosquito numbers are roughly 10 times higher than last year. Parts of Saskatchewan near the Manitoba border got hammered with rain this week. Brad Vrolik with Environment and Climate Change Canada says near Kamsack really was the worst.
1: They received 174 millimeters of rain over a two-day period, which is actually the highest out of anyone that we had a station for in the system.
0: Meanwhile, back here in Saskatoon, the 2026 residential spring sweep program has been completed. Crews swept a total centerline distance of about 970 kilometers. Yet another scam to watch out for. Police are warning about fraudulent text messages claiming you have an unpaid traffic ticket and must appear in court. The text tells you to click a link to pay immediately. For some, AI is the ultimate problem solver or argument ender. For others, not so much. Researchers found that 86% of us still don't fully trust AI-generated answers. That's what's happening this morning in sports. The location of Saskatoon's official FIFA World Cup watch party has been announced. On Saturday, a free Canada Celebrates event will be held at Gather Local Market, where fans can watch round of 16 games on the big screen. The USA, England, and Belgium are all advancing to the World Cup. Canada is getting set to play Morocco Saturday at 11 a.m. in Houston. It's going to be fun. The Oilers have a new goaltender and Stanley Cup champion Frederik Andersen agreeing to a one-year, $2.8 million deal. It came after Edmonton traded defenseman Darnell Nurse to San Jose. Meanwhile, former Oilers Stuart Skinner is now a Winnipeg Jet, and goaltender Sergei Bobrovsky signed a three-year deal with the Leafs. And the Saskatoon Berries 8-game win streak was snapped yesterday with a 7-5 loss to the Brooks Bombers. The Berries will now head down Highway 11 to face the Red Sox in Regina tonight. 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And if you feel like you've had enough of the rain and clouds, well, it's not going away. We've got possible thunderstorms in the forecast for the next 3 days with temperatures in the mid-20s. It's 14 right now. 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

It's a fun song. LMFAO, Party Rock Anthem at 7:39. The fog is breaking up. We're going to get these clouds sticking around, though, for today, tomorrow, and, well, I guess for the next 3 days, we've got a chance of afternoon thundershowers. The sun's going to sneak out a little bit over the next couple of days. It would be really nice to just put together some, you know, three or four back-to-back nice, warm, sunny days, wouldn't it? We haven't really got that yet. Here's Olivia Dean.

0: me.
1: So easy to fall in love. There's Olivia Dean. What a voice. At 7:42, the fog has broken up, but the clouds are sticking around. If you see any foggy conditions, though, let me know. Highway 11 South just got a text about that, saying that it's all good down there, that there is some thick fog, but it's not staying on the ground. It's kind of rising up a little bit, so it's not affecting the road too much. But if you see anything, let me know. 306-938-9595.
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1: The buzz continues at Madison Square Garden in New York, where the Taylor Swift Travis Kelce wedding or some kind of celebration is taking place this weekend. People have seen parts of castles and trees being loaded in, creating speculation that it's going to be a fairy tale theme, whatever's going on there. Some think it's an actual wedding, some say it's just a party and the wedding's going to be somewhere else. Meanwhile, the Daily Mail is saying that Taylor will legally change her name to Taylor Kelce, but she'll still be Taylor Swift in her professional life. And more than 40 years later, Rob Lowe and friends are getting closer to reigniting St. Elmo's Fire with a sequel. He says the team is working on a script and they want to get it just right. And that's what's trending.
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1: 7:46, here's Dua Lipa.

0: I love it. So good. Dua Lipa. There's Don't Start Now at 7:49 on a cloudy, kind of a misty morning. There was some fog. It's starting to break up, but some people are saying there is some thick fog still around in parts of the city and surrounding. So if you see anything, let me know at 306-938-9595. 11 South sounds like it's okay. Got a couple of texts about that. Let me know what else you see. The traffic seems really light this morning. I think a lot of people are doing the extended, really long weekend. The Taylor Swift Travis Kelce wedding is coming up this weekend. We've been talking a lot about that. And weddings in general, Cindy and I only have one wedding to go to this year. We don't know the people very well. And I'm saying like throw in a $50 gift card or something like that. And Cindy says 100 is the minimum. Lily, what are you saying?
1: A dinner wedding and I don't know them? Well, yeah, they're getting a gift card.
0: For how much?
1: $50, probably. Yeah, see, maybe $75.
0: I'm in the $50 range. My wife, Cindy, is saying we have to go over $100, and we hardly know these people.
2: I feel like you got to go over $100.
1: If I don't know them, ain't no way.
0: Yeah, well, you're never going to hear from them again, probably, right?
2: Oh, you guys.
0: Just put a card in there with nothing in it.
1: I'll pay for their drinks.
0: Cool. Yeah. All right. Bye-bye.
2: Bye.
0: Here's Taylor. This is Opalite.

0: There's the bride-to-be this weekend. Well, we think, anyway. Maybe it's not a wedding. Maybe it's just a celebration for the marriage. The wedding is actually going to be somewhere else. Everybody's just speculating, and it's all totally secret. So I guess we'll find out. C95, hey, Kim, good morning.
1: Hi, morning team. How's it going to take?
0: Really good. How about you?
1: Good. Okay, wedding talk.
0: Yeah.
1: If it's a supper, you have to pay, quote-unquote, pay for your supper. So if it's a couple, it's $50 minimum just to pay for your dinner, and then everything on top of that is a gift.
0: Okay, $50 each or 50 total between the couple?
1: 50 for the meal, and then you have to minimally give 50, minimum $100.
0: So 100 bucks is to you the minimum if you're going to a wedding, no matter how well you know them?
1: The minimum.
0: Okay.
1: No matter how well you know them. And then when it's family or whatever, or nieces, nephews, kids, obviously it's much more than that.
0: Do you go to the registered somewhere? Do you go and do that, or do you just put 100 bucks in there?
1: Cash, baby.
0: Cash, baby. All the time.
1: Cash.
0: That's what they really want anyway, right?
1: That's what they really want, and they can go buy anything they need after that.
0: Got it. Thank you, Kim.
1: Anytime. Bye.
0: What do you think? Get in on this at 306-938-9595. Here's Backstreet Boys. Wow.

0: Oh, yeah. There's some Backstreet Boys. Larger than life at 8 o'clock. It looks like the fog is pretty much going away, but there is still a little bit. Still getting some texts about out on the highways. People hitting patches of fog, so it'll be clear and then foggy. So just be careful about that. And if you see anything, let me know. 306-938-9595. As our wet summer continues, experts are saying we're in a mosquito explosion. Right now, mosquito numbers are roughly 10 times higher than last year. Parts of Saskatchewan near the Manitoba border got hammered with rain this week. Brad Vrolik is with Environment and Climate Change Canada and says near Kamsack was the worst of it.
1: They received 174 millimeters of rain over a two-day period, which is actually the highest out of anyone that we had a station for in the system.
0: Meanwhile, here in Saskatoon, the 2026 residential spring sweep program has been completed. Crews swept a total center line of about 970 kilometers. Yet another scam to watch for. Police are warning about fraudulent text messages claiming you have an unpaid traffic ticket and you got to appear in court to pay it. And then the text tells you to click a link to pay immediately. Don't do it. For some, AI is the ultimate problem solver or argument ender. For others, not so much. Researchers found that 86% of us still don't fully trust AI-generated answers. That's what's happening this morning for K. Newman Insurance, the cooperators. In sports, the location of Saskatoon's official FIFA World Cup watch party has been announced. On Saturday, a free Canada Celebrates event will be held at Gather Local Market, where fans can watch round of 16 games on the big screen. The USA, England, and Belgium are all advancing at the World Cup. Canada's getting set to play Morocco Saturday at 11 a.m. in Houston. The Oilers have a new goaltender in Stanley Cup champion Frederik Andersen, agreeing to a one-year, $2.8 million deal. Maybe he'll finally be the answer in net. It came after Edmonton traded defenseman Darnell Nurse to San Jose. Former Oilers Stuart Skinner is now a Winnipeg Jet, and goaltender Sergei Bobrovsky signed a three-year deal with the Leafs. And Saskatoon Barrie's eight-game win streak was snapped yesterday with a 7-5 loss to the Brooks Bombers. The Barrie's will now head down Highway 11 to face the Red Sox in Regina tonight. That's C95 Sports for Enns Toyota, certified pre-owned. And hey, if you feel like you've had enough of the rain and the clouds, it's not going away. We've got a possible thunderstorm in the forecast for the next 3 days with temperatures in the mid-20s. We're 14 right now.

Love it. There's Imagine Dragons. That's Demons at 8:05. Yeah, traffic seems pretty light. A lot of people have decided to take that extra long weekend. So not a lot of problems on the road this morning. There was some fog. It's starting to break up. We're not going to see a lot of sun over the next couple of days, though.

0: That's Homewrecker. Yeah, there's Somber. I wonder if Somber will get Taylor and Travis a wedding present. He seems to be pretty close to Taylor now, so we're expecting he's probably going to be at the wedding. Well, they must have said no gifts, probably, right, on the wedding invitations. There's a text here from Charlene. Okay, if you go to a wedding and you hardly know the people, they're just inviting you for a gift grab anyway, so I'm with you, Rob, on the $50 gift card. That's all you give. A lot of people are saying $100 is what you have to give. What do you think? 306-938-9595. Jody and Caswell wanted to get in on the debate about having a marriage ceremony for your relationship or not.
1: Oh, I know. I sounded like such a romantic.
2: You are romantic, Jody.
1: That was like the first time in my life, so don't tell my husband.
2: Okay, tell us what you guys did.
1: So I am an millennial. I'm 40, and my husband is a little bit older than me, but we got married when I was 20, which I would not suggest to other 20-year-olds, because now they sound like children. But this year, we had our 20th wedding anniversary just last week.
2: Aww.
1: And so while... when you sign it, yes, it is just a piece of paper that they give you. The commitment and the devotion that you are agreeing to have for one another, there is value in that. Absolutely.
0: So having some kind of a ceremony, you think is really important to mark the fact that you're in it for good.
1: Well, that's just it. And to celebrate that, because that is worth celebrating. And I mean, you get some sweet gifts on the way, too, which is not bad. We got a
0: good
1: waffle
0: point.
1: Maker, and we literally just opened it a couple years ago.
2: So no way.
1: The Sears tag was, falling off of it, all crumbly. Yeah, it was, an ancient relic, and we're like, ooh, brand new waffle maker.
0: Well, now I want waffles.
1: Exactly. I could do that. I have a waffle maker. It's brand new.
0: Yeah, if you could whip up a waffle for me, that'd be great.
2: Yeah,
1: you betcha.
0: 25-year-old machine.
1: Exactly.
0: All right. Well, thank you, Jody. It worked out for you.
1: That's it sure did.
0: Awesome. Yeah. Thank you.
1: Okay. Thanks, guys.
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0: Hey, did you hear? Watermelon is back at Booster Juice all summer long.
2: Nice! I love the watermelon explosion. And the watermelon wave!
0: Yep, they even got a new watermelon acai bowl this year. The one in a melon bowl.
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4: 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In the morning,
1: C-95. Wouldn't it be nice to get a few sunny days in a row? Not really going to happen in the next couple of days. We've got possible thunderstorms and lots of clouds. The sun will peek out a little bit, though. Here's Brittany.

0: That's toxic. There's Britney Spears, who's been kind of laying low. Her boys did a fashion show that she didn't attend because probably it would have just overwhelmed everything, right? It would have been if Britney was there, it would have taken all the focus away from the boys. But they did really well, and apparently they're getting some offers to do some more modeling. It's 818 in the clouds. There's a text here from Darce in Saskatoon who says, yeah, okay, if I don't know the people at a wedding, it's $100 cash, but ranging up to $500 if they're good friends or I'm close to them, I think is standard. Really, $500 is standard if you know them well? All right, well, you're going to get a lot of invites back to the weddings, I guess, then, if you give that much. Here's Delilah. What do you think, Delilah? The Taylor Swift wedding coming up this weekend is going to be a huge pop culture event, the event of the year probably. But do you like going to weddings, or do you just go because you feel obligated, Delilah?
1: I don't like them. I don't. I don't know. Like, there's just something about them that I don't like. Like, the cheap drinks are literally cheap. They taste cheap. The food's usually buffet food. People probably touched it.
0: Yeah.
1: I can't get behind sitting there for like 5 hours listening to your sister tell you stories that nobody cares about.
0: Oh yeah.
1: And weddings are so expensive, but they don't need to be. So that's also soul crushing, based on like the whole debt thing. Like, I carry the weight of the world on my shoulders or something.
0: Right.
1: And I don't know. I just don't get it. Like, most people live together now beforehand. Why do you need a $50,000 wedding when you can have a $60,000 cabin or trailer or that? And then I also like the dresses. They're so beautiful, but you wear them for 5 minutes and then some kid probably sits up on it, and then if you ask people not to bring their kids, they're all offended, there's family rifts, and I'm not coming. And people are like, oh, well, you'll have your day, and I'm like, no, me and my common-law don't want to get married. We like traveling. My friend, I was actually maid of honor in her wedding.
0: Yep.
1: And her whole wedding, overall, there was under 100 people for sure.
0: Mm-hmm.
1: And it cost less than $5,000. And it was the perfect day. There was a bonfire. We had a barbecue. She got married in a beautiful park outdoors. My dress was like under $100. Her dress was under $200. Everything was just really well done. And it was intimate, more intimate.
0: That all sounds awesome.
1: It was great. And then at the end of the day, we just cleaned up and went home. There was no debt to speak forward, and it was just great. The start of their lives. It was wonderful.
0: Sounds perfect. I'm pretty much with you on all of this.
2: I disagree.
0: All right, Delilah. Thank you.
1: You bet.
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0: There's something that gives me butterflies, hearing a love story from those living it. 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
3: 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And Warman has been ranked number one against all other Canadian cities in safety. 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One of Canada's top 20 most livable cities. Number one against all other Canadian cities in safety. It's why people love to call Warman home.

824 in the clouds. This is pretty much what we're going to get for the next 3 days at least. And maybe a thunderstorm in the afternoons. Here's Huntrix. It's golden.

good song. There's Huntrix. It's golden at 8:26. Robin Shauna, Stacy texted and said, I guess I must just be too generous. I was thinking you got to give $150 for a wedding gift for a family member. Most people are saying $100. So what do you think? 306-938-9595. We just got a lot of wedding conversation going on with the Taylor and Travis wedding coming this weekend. Obviously, $100 is not going to be a gift for Taylor and Travis because they wouldn't do that. I mean, they make that money in 1 second at a tripping over a rock. So what do you give at a regular wedding? And if it's different for someone who's close to you or someone who just invited you because you kind of know them. 306-938-9595. Here's Noah Kahan. Stick season.

0: Oh, man, that's a good song. There's Noah Kahan. It's Styx season. By the way, there's a documentary about Noah Kahan on Netflix. It's really good, by the way. Check it out. 8:30 and some clouds. We're going to get to about 21 today. It's 14 right now as our wet summer continues. Experts are saying we're in a mosquito explosion. Right now, mosquito numbers are roughly 10 times higher than last year at this time. Parts of Saskatchewan near the Manitoba border got hammered with rain this week. Brad Vrolik with Environment and Climate Change Canada says near Kamsack was the worst.
1: They received 174 millimeters of rain over a two-day period, which is actually the highest out of anyone that we had a station for in this system.
0: Meanwhile, back here, the 2026 residential spring sweep program has been completed. Crews swept a total centerline distance of about 970 kilometers. Yet another scam to watch out for. Police are warning about fraudulent text messages claiming you have an unpaid traffic ticket and you must appear in court. And then the text tells you to click a link to pay immediately. For some, AI is the ultimate problem solver or argument ender. For others, not so much. Researchers found that 86% of us still don't fully trust AI-generated answers. That's what's happening this morning for K. Newman Insurance, the cooperators. In sports, the location of Saskatoon's official FIFA World Cup watch party has been announced on Saturday. A free Canada Celebrates event will be held at Gather Local Market, where fans can watch a round of 16 games on the big screen. The USA, England, and Belgium are all advancing at the World Cup. Canada's getting ready to play Morocco Saturday, 11 a.m., in Houston. The Oilers have a new goaltender and Stanley Cup champion Frederik Andersen agreeing to a one-year, $2.8 million deal. Maybe he'll finally be the answer in net for the Oilers. It came after Edmonton traded defenseman Darnell Nurse to San Jose. Former Oilers Stuart Skinner is now a Winnipeg Jet, and goaltender Sergei Bobrovsky signed a three-year deal with the Leafs. And the Saskatoon Berries' eight-game win streak came to an end yesterday with a 7-5 loss to the Brooks Bombers. The Berries will now head down Highway 11 to face the Red Sox in Regina tonight. That's C95 Sports for the city of Warman. And yeah, if you feel like you've just had enough of the rain and the clouds, well, it's not going away. We've got possible thunderstorms in the forecast for the next 3 days with temperatures in the mid-20s. It's 14 right now, and that weather is for Style Encore, all the brands you love for way less. 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

and stronger. There's Kelly Clarkson, who will be wrapping up her afternoon talk show soon at 8:37 in the cloud this morning. We're getting to 21. It's 14 now. There's a text here from Steve. We haven't been to a lot of weddings before we got married, so we decided that the weddings that we agree to go to are just going to be for the people that were at our wedding. We just match what they gave us. So if someone gave us $600, we're going to give them $600 when they get married. Wow. $600? Who's doing that? $100 seems to be the consensus on what you got to give at a wedding. Maybe I'm super cheap. 306-938-9595. My wife says I am. Here's Sophia Kimura. Girls Like You.

0: Girls Like You, beautiful voice of Sophia Camara there at 8:41 with Robin Shauna. There's a text from Amanda. Most of the monetary gifts I received at my wedding in 1997 were $100. I think 29 years later, it should be more. So I give $200 at every wedding. All right. 306-938-9595. What's the number?
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0: As far as gifts go, well, the buzz continues at Madison Square Garden in New York, where the Taylor Travis wedding or some kind of celebration is taking place this weekend. People have seen parts of castles and trees being loaded in, creating speculation that it's going to be a fairy tale theme inside of Madison Square Garden. Some think it's an actual wedding. Some say it's just going to be a party and the wedding is going to be somewhere else. Meanwhile, the Daily Mail is saying that Taylor will legally change her name to Taylor Kelce, but she'll still be Taylor Swift in her professional life. And more than 40 years later, Rob Lowe and friends are getting closer to reigniting St. Elmo's Fire with a sequel. He says the team is working on a script and they want to get it just right. That's what's trending. 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
0: 8:45. Hey, wouldn't it be nice to get a few days of sunshine in a row? It looks like the clouds are back today and for the next couple of days. Here's Glass Animals.

0: Heat Waves with Class Animals and Robin Shauna hanging around 21 today. That's where we're going to be. It's 14 right now. And then pretty much the same thing. 22, 23 degrees over the next couple of days. Might get some afternoon thunderstorms coming through. C95, good morning.
1: Hi, morning team. How's it going to take?
0: Really good. How about you?
1: Good. Okay. Wedding talk.
0: Yeah.
1: If it's a supper, you have to pay, quote unquote, pay for your supper. So if it's a couple, it's $50 minimum just to pay for your dinner, and then everything on top of that is a gift.
0: Okay, $50 each or 50 total between the couple?
1: 50 for the meal, and then you have to minimally give 50, minimum $100.
0: So 100 bucks is to you the minimum if you're going to a wedding, no matter how well you know them?
1: The minimum.
0: Okay.
1: No matter how well you know them, and then when it's family or whatever, or nieces, nephews, kids, obviously, it's much more than that.
0: Do you go to the registered somewhere? Do you go and do that, or do you just put $100 in there?
1: Cash, baby.
0: Cash, baby. All the time.
1: Cash.
0: That's what they really want anyway, right?
1: That's what they really want, and they can go buy anything they need after that.
0: Got it. Thank you, Kim.
1: Anytime. Bye.
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0: Well, we did get a little taste of sunshine yesterday evening, but that was about it. We're back to the clouds today, and for the next few days, maybe a thunderstorm this afternoon. Here's Lady Gaga and Bruno Mars.

guy with a smile. It's Lady Gaga and Bruno Mars. So good together. At 8:57, all right, there's a text from Charlene. Okay, if you're supposed to give a wedding gift value to match the cost of the dinner, then why are they having a wedding at all? It shouldn't be my or any of the guests' responsibility to bankroll what it costs you to have a wedding. The gift value should have nothing to do with the dinner cost at all. And let's do the math. 200 people times 100 bucks, it's 20,000. Like, wow. Yeah, I'm kind of with you, Charlene. And you shouldn't have to bankroll the wedding for the people. Here's Third Eye Blind, Semi-Charmed Life.

0: romantic.
1: You are romantic, Jody.
0: That was like the first time in my life, so don't tell my husband.
1: Okay, tell us what you guys did.
0: So I am an millennial. I'm 40, and my husband is a little bit older than me, but we got married when I was 20, which I would not suggest to other 20-year-olds, because now they sound like children. But this year, we had our 20th wedding anniversary just last week.
1: Aww.
0: And so when you sign it, yes, it is just a piece of paper that they give you. The commitment and the devotion that you are agreeing to have for one another, there is value in that. Absolutely.
2: All right. So you see lots of value in a wedding ceremony. Some people are saying, yeah, you don't have to do it. What do you think? 306-938-9595. Here's Adler.

At Shaboozy, it's a bar song, Tipsy, with Rob Suski. Well, the anniversary of the release 30 years ago of the song Wannabe from the Spice Girls came and went last week with pretty much no acknowledgement from the Spice Girls and no plans to do anything on this anniversary year, I guess. Here is Spice Girls, and this is Wannabe.

0: Love Me Like You Do. There's Ellie Goulding with Rob Suski. So with Taylor Swift's wedding coming up this weekend, we've been getting into a lot of wedding conversations and whether or not you like going to weddings, you don't like going to weddings, the whole ceremony, is it necessary? Do you think it's a great thing to have in a relationship? So where are you on all of this, Delilah?
1: I don't like them. I don't know, there's just something about them that I don't like. Like, the cheap drinks are literally cheap. They taste cheap. The food's usually buffet food. People probably touched it.
0: Yeah.
1: I can't get behind sitting there for like 5 hours listening to your sister tell you stories that nobody cares about.
0: Okay. There's a lot of speeches. Yeah, it can get a little bit long. What do you think? 306-938-9595. Here's Devin Cole. I got you.

This is Nelly with Rob Suski. Hey, Tyler Shaw's song Run to You is getting a lot of great reviews around here. And Tyler's got connections to Saskatchewan, family here, and even filmed the video for this song here in Saskatchewan. It's Tyler Shaw. This is Run to You.

0: It's summertime and the vibes are chill. Hey, it's Eddie the Yeti here. 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It's Yeti tea, so you know. So cool, so refreshing, and not too sweet. 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

That's a song about partying all night and then worrying that the sun is coming up and it's all going to end like a Dracula. There's Tame Impala with Rob Suski, and this is Marianna's Trench.

0: That's the fate of Ophelia. There's Taylor Swift. Lots of wedding conversations have been started with Taylor's wedding coming this weekend. And one of them being about giving gifts. If it's your second wedding, do you bring a gift? Do you ask for a gift? Lori, what are your thoughts on this?
1: Hey, I just heard that guy talking about not gifting people if they, like, a second marriage.
0: Yes.
1: That's why women aren't getting married, buddy. People like you. You don't even know why the first marriage fell apart. I agree with Sean on that one.
0: Yeah, well, he said that he's not giving you a present if it's your second wedding because you screwed up.
1: Then he's probably not my friend and he's probably not invited anyway.
0: All right. Thanks, Lori. Have a great day.
1: You too. Bye.
0: Here's Shawn Mendes, Life of the Party.

0: Cottage Bungalow. That's Scott Hellman with Rob Suski, and Shauna Foster's with me too. Tanya, what do you think on, we got into a lot of wedding discussions because Taylor's wedding is coming this weekend. Everybody seems to have landed on about $100 for a wedding gift is expected. What do you think, Tanya?
1: Oh, I just don't think that I would be buying a $100 gift just because it's expected. I'm not saying I wouldn't, but I think that's more for like really close friends or family. Such an expensive gift, or if you're in the wedding party.
0: So what's your rule if, let's say you have a cousin that's getting married and you get invited and you go, yeah, okay, I'm going to show up. What's the rule?
1: If they have a registry, then I'll go and look and just kind of choose something from there. But I would say we probably stick around the 40 or 50.
0: Yeah.
1: Sometimes, yeah, if it's not in the city or where you live, it can be very expensive to go to a wedding. So sometimes that's got to be part of the gift, I think.
2: Yeah, I mean, it should be, right? When you figure in even a hotel a couple hours away, it's still costing you more, even in gas money.
1: Yeah.
0: Yeah, I'm with you, Tanya. Okay, thank you.
1: You're welcome.
0: Here's Linkin Park. 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
1: Song about being totally obsessed with someone, and if they wound up going out with you, you would just drop dead. Here's Olivia Rodrigo.

Yeah, kiss me and I might drop dead. You're just obsessed with somebody. There's Olivia Rodrigo that is drop dead with Rob Suski. Well, leading up to Canada Day, there was a list out about the top Canadian artists of all time. They put Joni Mitchell at number one, and not in the top 10 was Nickelback. Can you believe that? Come on, you got to put Nickelback at least top 4 or 5. This is rock star.

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0: Oh, I love the voice. There's Olivia Dean. That's so easy to fall in love with. Rob Suski and Sean is with me as well. This is Jody. We were talking a lot about marriage with the Taylor Swift wedding coming up this weekend. Jody, you were telling us about your thoughts on marriage.
1: Oh, I know. I sounded like such a romantic.
2: You are romantic, Jody.
1: That was like the first time in my life, so don't tell my husband.
2: Okay, tell us what you guys did.
1: So I am an millennial. I'm 40, and my husband is a little bit older than me, but we got married when I was 20, which I would not suggest to other 20-year-olds, because now they sound like children. But this year, we had our 20th wedding anniversary just last week.
2: Aww.
1: And so while... when you sign it, yes, it is just a piece of paper that they give you. The commitment and the devotion that you are agreeing to have for one another, there is value in that. Absolutely.
0: Okay. Some callers are saying that it's not really necessary to have the certificate to actually get married. You can just live together. Jody says, no, you got to go all the way and get the marriage certificate. So what do you think? Here is Taylor. This is Blank Space.

0: love. I always love that song. There's the calling wherever you will go.
1: C95.
2: Saskatoon weather.
0: Well, the rain remains in the forecast for the next few days right through Saturday. I know today feels like Monday, but it's Thursday. We're going to get to a 21, and we might have a thunderstorm again this afternoon. Here's Bruno Mars.

0: Girls Like You. That's Sophia Camara with Rob Suski, and this is Delilah on the wedding gift rules conversation. So Taylor Swift's wedding is coming up this weekend. Obviously, there's going to be some big gifts happening between her and all the big celebs. But for you, for us normal people, what do we do for wedding gifts? And do you like going to weddings, Delilah?
1: I don't like them. I don't know. Like, there's just something about them that I don't like. Like, the cheap drinks are literally cheap. They taste cheap. The food's usually buffet food. People probably touched it. I can't get behind sitting there for like 5 hours listening to your sister tell you stories that nobody cares about.
0: Okay, yeah, the speeches can go on a little long. I'll agree with you on that. Where do you stand on weddings? Do you like going? You don't like going? How much should you spend on the gift? Is One Republic Counting Stars?

They say the holy water's watered down, and this town's lost its faith. Our colors will fade eventually, so if our time is running out, day after day, we'll make the mundane a masterpiece. Oh my, my, oh my, my love, I take one look at you, you're taking

I love it. What a good song. This Finger 11, that's Paralyzer with Rob Seske. We're probably going to see this guy at the Taylor Swift wedding. If any details get out, they're trying to keep it on lockdown for sure. But Sommer and Taylor have become really good friends, so he's probably going to be there. This is Back to Friends.

it's a fun song, too. There's Lou Kala. That's Hotter Now with Rob Suski. All the speculation about who's going to be at the Taylor Swift wedding this weekend. You got to know that Sabrina is going to be there. They've also become really close friends. Here's Espresso.

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13: 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This year, we got Lainey Wilson. We got Creed, Riley Green, and a whole lot more. 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I'm Whitney.

0: Man I Need. I love that. There's Olivia Dean with Rob Seski. So there's a lot of wedding conversations going on with Taylor Swift's wedding coming this weekend. And Lori is here to comment on what Tyler said about not getting a gift if it's your second wedding. Go ahead.
1: I just heard that guy talking about not gifting people if they, like, a second marriage.
0: Yes.
1: That's why women aren't getting married, buddy. People like you. You don't even know why the first marriage fell apart. I agree with Sean on that one.
0: Yeah, well, he said that he's not giving you a present if it's your second wedding because you screwed up.
1: Then he's probably not my friend and he's probably not invited anyway.
0: All right. Thanks, Lori. Have a great day.
1: You too. Bye-bye.
0: Here's Brittany.

That's Quitters Cameron Whitcomb. Really looking forward to getting out to see him at Country Thunder coming this year. It's Rob Suski, and this is one of the most beautiful songs ever. And so fun to sing along with in your car, too. Here's Uncle Cracker, Drift Away.

0: I really like his voice. There's Preston Pablo. That's Cause I Do.
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2: Saskatoon weather.
0: Well, it looks like that rain just won't go away. We've got it in the forecast for the next 3 days that we might get some afternoon thunderstorms, that kind of thing. Warmer temperatures, though. We'll be up into the 20s. We haven't had a lot of back-to-back sunny days through spring or summer so far. Who's Coolio? Gangsta's Paradise.

0: scary. Yeah, you said forever, now I drive alone past your street.
1: Olivia Rodrigo was a Disney childhood star, and then she signed with Geffen Records, but negotiated that she would keep the masters. Dropped that song, Driver's License, immediately broke multiple records. Set her on a massive pathway to success. I'm Dustin in for Tim Stone. Looks like our weather's finally going to turn a little here. Crank this one up. LOL.

0: Tomorrow, Taylor Swift and Travis Kelce. Her secret to not being stressed for the wedding?
1: I know it's going to be fun to plan, because I think the only stressful weddings are the ones where you have a small amount and people are on the bubble. And you have to evaluate or assess your relationship with them to see if they should be there. I'm not going to do that.
0: Yeah. She rented out Madison Square Gardens and just have thousands and thousands of people. You know what? She earned it. Here's Matchbox 20. Push.

Let's hope Tyler Shaw has a show here in Saskatchewan too, maybe visiting his grandparents up in Prince Albert, and then come on down. Nice to finally see some sunshine in the forecast. Justin and Tim Stone. It's been a long time with rain. Feels like

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She's from just one province over, Devin Cole. She's actually coming to Regina in August with Sophia Camara and the Beaches. That show will be awesome. Coming to the last cool day for a bit, then we're turning.

0: know.
1: I got options.
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Will we see Rihanna in Calgary this weekend? A$AP Rocky, her partner, performing on Saturday night. That would be wild. Here's Summer.

0: Such a feel-good song, Miles Smith, C95. Today, 21 degrees, and then we're going to turn it up. Still a chance of showers Friday and Saturday, but 25 degrees both those days. Next week, though, tons of sunshine. We're seeing 28 and 29.
1: Waking up next to you. Friday night, let me take you out. Show downtown what it's all about. Something kinda like we used to do. 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As beautiful as when we first met.

Serena Ryder for your Thursday? Monday? What day is it? Because yesterday, all sorts of stuff happening. Of course, the fireworks, always the highlight. I love all the photos and videos. Keep them coming. Tracy made me laugh, though. Sorry, I fell asleep. Happy belated Canada Day, though.

Ho hey, the Lumineers. Justin in for Tim Stone. Text from Danielle. I swear I'm the only person in the office who did not book today and tomorrow off. It's empty. I think a lot of people feeling that. 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

0: That's Daniel Powder. 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It's Justin. Taylor Swift's big wedding is tomorrow. TMZ got some exclusive details from somebody who's going, or at least they were until they leaked this.
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4: Bruno Mars blew the doors off pretty much the entire world with I Just Might. 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
2: 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Un movie de minions con monstras! That's you.
0: Minions and monsters, said in the 1920s Hollywood, and they accidentally unleash monsters everywhere. But 88% Rotten Tomatoes, it's going to be.

That song for all of us having to survive June. What a terrible month of weather. But the good news is it's turning. Today, kind of the last cool day. And then we're getting mid to high 20s, sunshine on the way. It's going to feel so good. This beat is addictive. Alicia Moffitt.

Preston Pablo is from Timmins, Ontario. Same place as Shania Twain. He's got a new EP coming out tomorrow called Almost Always. Justin in for Tim Stone. I love Fridays with new music. Ed Sheeran, apparently in New York right now, getting ready for Taylor Swift's wedding.

If I asked you how long ago did Avril put that song out, you might say, I don't know, 10, 15 years ago. 24. 24 years ago. Still so good. Big day tomorrow. The American Royal Wedding, apparently. Taylor Swift, Travis Kelce, we don't know all the details, but I think it's going to start leaking out quick. All the celebrities in New York right now. I knew it. I knew ya.

toll free. That song live when she played here was unbelievable. 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

0: things that I've got.
1: Benny Boone for your Monday, Thursday. What day of the week is it? Nicole texted in. I actually thought it was Saturday because I walked in the office and there was nobody here. Turns out everybody else took the day off. Seems to be a common theme.
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3: With who?
2: The girl next door, you know? I don't know what to do.
3: So it wasn't you.
2: All right.

Such a good breakup song, Alexander Stewart. It's Justin, Hive 21 today. Chance of showers kind of next few days, but at least the heat is getting turned up. Friday, Saturday, 25 degrees, but then look at this. Sunday, Monday, Tuesday, Wednesday. Sunshine all day, and Tuesday, Wednesday, 28 and 29. That sounds fantastic. Matchbox 20.

That song getting us revved up, 5 Seconds of Summer, Young Blood. It's Wheels in for Tim Stone. Hope you had a great Canada Day. If you're back at work today, you know what? No big deal, because tomorrow's Friday. How good does that feel? How about some somber? This guy's going places. It's Back to Friends.

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He's one of our favorites, Shaboozy with a bar song, dropping a new album at the end of this month. The first single off that album is this one. It's called Cowgirl.

The guy's got his pulse on making fun music. Gotta love Shaboozy. Hey, I'm glad you're here. I'm Wheels. Happy Thursday. Might not feel like it, but it is definitely Thursday. Here's Savage Garden.

0: know.
1: I got options.
2: In just over a week, next Saturday night, you can hear that song live, Country Thunder. Been talking to so many people. They cannot wait to see Cameron Wickholm take the stage. That guy is a huge star. Hey, it's Wheels in for Tim Stone. Another short work week. Our second Friday coming tomorrow. It's going to feel real good. Here's See You Again. It's been-

Preston Pablo dropping a new EP for us tomorrow. We're looking forward to that because he's making some great music right now. Hey, I'm Wheels, in for Tim Stone. Might be a good time to stock up on some mosquito spray. Experts are saying because of all this wet weather we've been having, mosquitoes are 10 times worse right now. Is that what you're experiencing? I haven't yet, knock on wood, but with that sunshine coming next week, you know they're about to get a lot worse. Time for some JT. It's Sexy Back.

0: to.
1: We like that guy. That is Tyler Shaw. The song's called Run to You. I'm Wheels. Were you up late last night watching fireworks? I didn't make it, but my kids did, and there's nothing better than watching fireworks with kids.
2: Whoa!
1: Every explosion is a new adventure. I'm hearing that a lot of lakes around the city will be doing a lot of fireworks this coming weekend. So if you missed out last night like I did, maybe check out your local lake because they can also put on a great show. The fireworks coming from the

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0: It's Taylor Swift, and we've got to talk about it. The American Royal Wedding goes tomorrow at Madison Square Garden, and a lot of people asking Taylor Swift and wondering, why are you getting married at a sports arena? Well, we may have found the answer.
1: I know it's going to be fun to plan, because I think the only stressful weddings are the ones where you have a small amount and people are on the bubble. And you have to evaluate or assess your relationship with them to see if they should be there. I'm not going to do that.
0: He's not wrong. That is a very stressful part of a wedding. So why not just invite every single person you've ever met to Madison Square Garden? Brilliant, Taylor Swift.

0: That is Alex Warren. The song's called Ordinary. Another, we'll call it a turbulent day today. Got a high of 21. Expecting rain and thunderstorms on and off all day into tonight. And that will continue into tomorrow as well. But the good news is, a bit warmer tomorrow and Saturday, calling for highs of 25. And then on Sunday, things begin to stabilize. And we start getting some straight sunshine. Sunday, calling for sunshine and 24. And that's your C95 weather.
1: Wish I could call you last night. Try to make sure you're all right. I hate to know you feel alone.

Love that song, Mackenzie Porter with These Days. Hey, happy Thursday. I'm Wheels. I'll be honest, thinking about Saturday. Team Canada men's soccer team taking on Morocco. A literal David versus Goliath matchup. Morocco, the number six best team on the planet versus us sitting around 30. Should be fun. Here's Brittany.

0: Charlotte Cardin with The Way We Touch. It's Wheels. Everyone talking and thinking about the big wedding tomorrow. Taylor Swift and Travis Kelce finally getting married. And we got some more details from an interview that happened on TMZ Live.
1: Is the wedding the same day as the party? Yes. Yeah. Is the wedding at the same place as the party? Just tell me that.
2: No.
1: It is not at the same place as the party.
2: Right.
1: But it is the same day of the party.
2: Exactly.
0: There you go. So tomorrow, the wedding and the party are happening, just not at the same location. And already in New York City, Sabrina Carpenter has been spotted, and this guy, Ed Sheeran.

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4: It's pretty hard to believe that Olivia Rodrigo has already given us 3 studio albums. But that's the case. In this new one, you seem pretty sad for a girl so in love. It is fantastic. The first single off that album is right here. It's Olivia Rodrigo's Drop Dead.

fantastic song from Olivia Rodrigo. That is Drop Dead. I'm a big fan, but curious what you think. Send me a text with your thoughts, for better or for worse, because I know we disagree on things. And if you are an Olivia Rodrigo fan, did you hear she's getting a Lego set? And not just one or two, but five different Lego sets. Each set inspired by a different song throughout her entire career. I think that's pretty cool. Olivia Rodrigo, one of the biggest and best artists in the business. I'm Wheels. Here's Nickelback.

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9: This is

0: That song's got it all. An absolute home run from Somber. That is homewrecker for your Thursday. It's Wheels getting ready for the big one. Taylor Swift, Travis Kelce getting married tomorrow. If you've been married and through that process, you know how stressful it can be deciding on who to invite and who not to invite. Well, I feel like Taylor Swift understands that as well.
1: I know it's going to be fun to plan because I think the only stressful weddings are the ones where you have a small amount and people are on the bubble. And you have to evaluate or assess your relationship with them to see if they should be there. I'm not going to do that.
0: And so they rented Madison Square Garden so they can hold 10 plus thousand people in there. Then everyone gets to go. It's quite brilliant.

beautiful song for your Thursday. That is Bubbly. Hey, when it comes to the weather, make sure you pack an umbrella because we just don't know. Expecting more rain and storms on and off throughout the day. We get to a high of 21. That feels good. Not too much cooler overnight, actually. Only down to 17. And then tomorrow, the weather starts to crank up. A high of 25 for your Friday. Same thing for Saturday. And then starting Sunday, we get straight sunshine. It's going to feel like summer come Sunday. Thank goodness. 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

0: Cause I do. A guy, he's on one right now. That is Preston Pablo with Cause I Do. It's Wheels. At the box office, Toy Story 5 has almost made $600 million worldwide already, but it's getting a run for its money because at the box office right now, it's Minions and Monsters.
1: James, you have a real gift for filmmaking.
2: Eureka! Glory, hallelujah! Like a movie! Un movie de Minions con Monstras!
0: People cannot get enough of the Minions. I think they might take it this weekend. 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Looks like a lot of fun. It's Wheels. Here's Pink.
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A little dangerous for your Thursday. It's Wheels. We're driving home. We're thinking about what we're going to do this weekend. Well, if you want to travel, the Calgary Stampede starts tomorrow. Lots of great music acts there. Alanis Morissette, Macklemore's there, the Chainsmokers. Also, next week, Ella Langley will be there as well, playing the Cowboys Music Festival. Here she is with Choosing Texas.

0: Loud Luxury putting in some work with Body. Great song for your drive home. 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Whoa. Last night.
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0: You gotta watch fireworks with kids because nothing impresses them more than seeing those explosions in the sky. If you missed out last night, I'm hearing that there's lots of fireworks happening this weekend at various lakes around the city. So maybe check in with your friends at the cabin and go, wait a minute, are we having some fireworks this weekend? Because I want in.

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10: 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And it was a really fun environment. I would honestly go back just to ring shop again.
9: It's a new chapter.
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Yes, Taylor Swift getting married tomorrow, at least reportedly. Her and Travis Kelce tying the knot with two different venues. One for a party at Madison Square Garden, and then another secret little ceremony that no one's talking about. But pretty cool. If you think about what to get Travis Kelce and Taylor Swift for their wedding, they're not asking for gifts, but they are giving them. Reports are that they've donated $26 million across 20 different charities. Just their way of saying, we're married. That's pretty cool. My name is Wheels, sitting in for Tim Stone on a, we'll call it a great Thursday. Here's Carrie Underwood.

That is Sophia Camara. She will be in Regina August 19th with The Beaches and Devin Cole for an outdoor show, which will be unbelievable. It's Wheels. A lot of people are taking today and tomorrow off, just stacking the long weekend. A new study says 43% of people taking staycations now, which I think is becoming more and more the norm as people try and save money, but also we appreciate getting in and around Saskatchewan. Great place to vacation. It's time for Adele, Someone Like You.

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2: We're getting right into it. Happy Thursday to you. I am Wheels, in for Tim Stone. Counting down the biggest songs in the city. Tonight, number 6. This song guaranteed to get stuck in your head. It's Tame Impala and Jenny with Dracula.